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Is James Heard the next coach of Essendon? Just a question. This might be happening. I don't know. It's weird. Footy's weird, right? Who knows what's happening? Fatboy Slim, Suter, K-Rock. No.

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1: Blowing up in a big way, that song at the moment. 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
12: Good afternoon. If you're making the drive home from Melbourne, just some brief hold-ups over the Westgate Bridge on the downslope, then slowing in the usual places as you're getting onto the Princes Freeway. Delays are easing off once you're onto there after the Point Cook Bends. Looking good for the Maltby Bypass, passing Avalon Airport. The Geelong Ring Road also looking clear with no incidents across Geelong's majors. The CommBank Tour is travelling the country, supporting regional Aussies and businesses with financial tools, tech and community connection. 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
15: A shower or two this afternoon. Hey, it's Ava here in the newsroom. A Norlane car fire is under investigation. Fireys were called to Thrush Road around 2:20 p.m, arriving to find a vehicle well alight. It was deemed under control just before 2:30, the incident deemed suspicious and handed over to police. South Australian police have returned to the state's far north, continuing their investigation into the disappearance of 4-year-old Gus Lamont. Investigators will again search his family's property. Gus was last seen in September. Lara MP Ella George says backup fire trucks have been sent to the Lara station. It comes after the United Firefighters Union said 2 FRV trucks were off the road due to several issues.
16: When I heard about the news that there were trucks out of service at Lara Fire Station, I immediately contacted the Minister's office and I was assured that backup trucks were on the way to help service the community.
15: The local station also houses the

0: FA. Geelong's Cadinia Park is going blue tonight to honour Neil Danaher, saying his legacy will continue to inspire generations. The former AFL coach and Australian of the Year lost his battle with MND this week. And a Transport Workers Union survey shows 7 in 10 Aussies are against having driverless vehicles on the roads. Three quarters of those polled believe the government should act now to regulate autonomous vehicles.
1: Tyre Power. 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
0: Essendon President Andrew Welsh has refused to eliminate James Hurd as the club's potential next head coach, saying they're not ruling anyone in or out.
3: I'm sure that there'll be a lot of people interested in this role, and when we set the criteria for our next senior coach for what we believe is going to be the right characteristics, we will then move on from there to look at what that next senior coach is.
0: Brad Scott sacked after coaching the club to just one win in 24 games. Dean Solomon has been named as interim. And several locals have been named in Cricket Victoria's women's squad for the upcoming season. Mia Perrin and Millie Illingworth among the team, while Bronte Leishman's on a rookie contract.
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4: Good afternoon, Liam Robertson from Surfing Victoria here with your afternoon surf report. Well, absolutely horrible conditions across the coastline this afternoon. That easterly wind swell really picking up and seeing waves overhead high. Really dangerous conditions across the coastline with that short period wind swell and strong easterly winds. Best bet, wait for another couple of days when the winds should clear. As always, if you are going for a surf, surf with a mate and play it safe by the water.
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0: A shower or two this afternoon and again tomorrow, heading for a top of 17. Right now in Warn Ponds, it's 15 degrees. 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
5: Yeah, baby, it is Tim and Davo here, getting you where you need to go for your Tuesday afternoon, wherever you are across Geelong, Surf Coast, Bellarine. Davo, very soon we are going to talk about the bet between yourself and former Carlton player, current legend Ed Curnow, that took place this weekend.
6: Yeah, I think he'd be feeling pretty sorry for himself after the Cats took on the Swans and absolutely flogged them.
5: I'm not. Well, not really.
6: Well, not flogged them. Like, but we'll say it.
5: Well, as he would say, fully flogged them.
6: Yep.
5: But also, he might have forgotten that we made the bet last week. You know, he's a hard man to track down.
6: Yeah.
5: He went on a bit of an Instagram tear this morning, posting photos of a leaf in the city. So
6: yeah, I think he's trying to be an influencer these days.
5: I
6: anyway,
5: liked
6: good
5: it.
6: On him.
5: I said nice leaf, so I wanted to encourage him.
6: And that will remain in his request folder because he doesn't follow you on Instagram famously. And it cuts you up.
5: Yeah. It doesn't cut me up. It just doesn't make sense to me.
6: Who follows me and Tom?
5: That's what I
6: from the breakfast show.
5: I also get a bit upset with that. But that's okay. Also, I something happened this weekend. Saw you bumped into you after the footy, Davo. When we planned to catch up.
6: Yeah.
5: And I've caught you in a bit of a trap. Well, you've caught yourself in a trap, but I just needed walk through exactly what happened because I think I've caught you in a lie.
6: A little white lie, maybe. A little cheeky one, yeah.
5: It's unnecessary.
6: It's a little
5: lie.
6: One. No, I don't think so. I don't know. Interesting.
5: Do you think you remember?
6: I know what you're talking about. Absolutely, I know what you're talking
5: okay.
6: about.
5: I just want to unpack what the hell happened because it's very bizarre to me. But before we do any of that.
7: The people need a champion.
8: It's true.
7: The people need.
8: Yes, yes.
7: The Shell of Destiny. What are you missing out on? Visit the Shell Club today.
6: Oh, yes. I'd like to go to the Shell Club with some extra cash. Would you?
5: Yeah, that'd be nice because tonight is Palmy Night. $20. I'd probably buy two.
6: No, I've been thinking about that butter chicken palmy for weeks now. Yeah. I want to get there and try it.
5: Davo, it's been thinking about you, so you need to go and check
6: really?
5: It out.
6: You if, think, you
5: ha-
6: you
5: if you haven't been to the Shell Club lately, we're going to get you there. If you call through, you can speak to the Shell of Destiny. It's a busy Shell, so you know the fact that you've got the time for, with him is absolutely huge. You can win up to $200 to spend at the Shell Club in Corio. 52-232-955. Give us a call. It's Tim and Davo on K-Rock.
0: Hello.

0: Baby Rexha there. New Religion. It's 4:17. Tim and Dave are here to drive you home on K-Rock. Thanks to the Gordon Geelong stay for over 135 years. Starting to get some groundswell as well for a parody song to New Religion, but changing the words to Racing Pigeon. Getting a bit of feedback from listeners that there is demand for that.
1: A bit of feedback from listeners. Interesting.
0: Yes. So you just keep locked here on K-Rock. You just never know what might come your way.
1: Yeah, right.
0: Yeah, there's definitely support there.
1: Okay.
0: But, Dave, I bumped into you on Saturday.
1: Yeah.
0: Saturday night.
1: It's nice to bump into me in the wild.
0: It was nice to bump into you where I said, hey, can you meet me exactly here? You said yes. And then, well, I actually did bump into you because you went for a hug and I went for a sports guy chest bump because of who we are. And I was like, why did you hug me? We're clearly chest bump guys.
1: Well, I just feel like there was no need to have an awkward greeting like that. Like I was saying, hey, Tim, nice to see you. Give us a cuddle. And you've gone
0: here's
1: for
0: my chest.
1: It's awful. If anyone saw, how embarrassing.
0: Yep. And then so we caught up after the footy at GMHBA Stadium. Cats got a win against the Swans. Get into that in a little bit. And we were just catching up. I was like, what have you been up to today? And you just told me about the lovely day that you had on Saturday.
1: Yeah, I told you. I had bacon and eggs for breakfast and I went for a really nice walk.
0: Yep. And I was like, that's awesome. Whatever. We move on. 2 hours later, you're like, oh, by the way, really annoying. My phone, like, usage, my data got limited. And because I don't have Wi-Fi at my house and I run on hotspot, I had to walk to somewhere with Wi-Fi. So I could essentially log in and pay the bill that I missed or whatever it was, or like click on the buttons you needed to. You're like, yeah, so I walked to like the Macca's on Ryrish Street, got myself like a sausage and egg McMuffin, and it was nice.
1: Bacon,
0: and
1: egg.
0: Bacon and egg McMuffin,
1: bacon,
0: whatever.
1: Egg, I didn't lie.
0: Yep, got it sorted. And I was like, yeah, oh, that's great. And I was like, hang on. Did you say you went for a walk after you had like, you made yourself bacon and eggs? And then you said, well, you've caught me. Well, you've caught me, Tim. I hope you're happy.
1: Yeah, okay. So what happened is you got the Instagram versus reality edit. So the Instagram edit, like this is obviously off air. This is just chatting. Instagram edit is, yes, I did have bacon and eggs for breakfast. And yes, I did go for a walk.
0: Yes. And the reality is,
1: I had to go
0: walk to McDonald's because your Wi-Fi dropped out.
1: I had to. So I have no Wi-Fi in my apartment. I

0: 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No Broke Boys. It's 4:45. We're Tim and Davo, here to drive you home on K-Rock.
1: Hello, and welcome to Foxtel. Kurt Angle

0: up late. He's one of the fastest men in footy. 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
1: Tuesday morning, here we go. Max Holmes in the studio. Hey, mate.
2: Yep, hey.
3: I love it. You're trying to get there on our level, and I am loving it. Yeah. Just quickly, first thing, let's just dive straight in, mate. I've got a new face. Just, I'm gonna show you my new glasses, and I just want you.
1: Oh, hang on, wait, before you turn around, let me film his reaction so I can see.
2: Yes.
4: Okay, go.
3: Okay, ready?
2: Oh. Why I got the middle bit?
3: Oh, I don't know. You're a trendy guy.
1: There we go.
2: I'm not trendy. Don't listen to what I have to say.
1: I've captured the micro reaction on his face.
3: Really good. Moving on. What else is going on?
1: For context, Loggie's got new glasses.
3: I've got new glasses.
1: If you don't

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How's the castle built of people you pretend to care about? 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

0: The Swans wings and are up and running for season 2026. The Blues have axed the coach and are on the winners list all of a sudden. Footy's a funny thing, eh? Hey?
1: Connor O'Sullivan, door opens, first goal of Connor O'Sullivan's career, and they know it too.
0: The bright lights of the MCG are calling for a Friday night showdown between Carlton and Geelong. 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Jason Doherty, Ben Casanilia, Mark Neal and Jane Birch bring you K-Rock Football live from the MCG. 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
2: He's hit it well. 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
0: 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I mean, as Kelly Clarkson says, what doesn't kill you makes you stronger, hey?
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0: Absolutely. 52232955. The Shell of Destiny will whisper sweet somethings to you after Olivia Rodrigo's new one, Drop Dead, at 7:38. It's Tom and Loggy. Good morning.

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1: The people need a champion.
2: It's true.
1: The people need...
2: Yes, yes.
1: The Shell of Destiny. What are you missing out on? Visit the Shell Club today.
0: So worth noting that the Shell of Destiny will float away again at the end of this week.
3: Back into the ocean.
0: Yeah, from whence he came.
3: And that's fair, because he has been joining us for 2.5 weeks.
0: Do you know how he likes to say goodbye to everyone?
3: How?
0: We'll do a lap of the building and then I take him down to Cunningham Pier and I just reef him straight into the bay.
3: That's how he likes it.
0: Just launch him.
3: Loves to be reefed.
0: Ross is on the line. Morning, Ross.
4: G'day, mate. How you going?
0: Yeah, good, good, good, good.
3: Ask him the obvious question.
0: Do you like to be reefed?
3: Yeah.
0: No, don't answer that, Ross, for fear of incriminating yourself, mate. Don't you worry. That's the Shell's department. Have you been playing along at home?
4: Yeah, I've been playing along, yeah.
0: Yeah, you're good. Excited to

0: is.
1: Hello, Tommy. Hi. Hello, Log. Hi. Hey, are they new glasses?
0: Go on.
1: Are they new?
0: Go on.
2: Yeah.
1: Yeah. No, they're great.
0: If you haven't seen him yet, I don't think they're up on socials anymore. We put them on the Insta story, didn't we?
2: Oh, we did.
0: What, describe them to the people. Describe them to those who have yet to see Loggy's bold new choice in glasses.
1: Yeah, the first word I would have used was brave.
0: So brave.
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0: Yeah.
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1: 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They're kind of, circa 1970s accountant.
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1: You know the

That's Justin Bieber's new one, Speed Demon, at 10 past 8 on KROQ 955. It's Tom and Loggy doing it for our friends at Mimosa Homes, joined in the studio by Cameron Ling for GMHBA, caring for Geelong since 1934. 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

0: 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As always, if you are going for a surf, surf with a mate and play it safe by the water.
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3: Drizzle and a top of 17 degrees today. Right now we're sitting at 14 and we're kicking off 50 minutes of non-stop K-Rock.
1: Fancy a Radley's pie? Of course you do.
4: Stand by, guys. Here we go. Ready? Song one.
5: You ready?
6: She's ready.
7: Are you ready?
1: Nothing but hits for a full 50 minutes. It's non-stop K-Rock.
8: Well, we might have plenty of drizzle around. We might have plenty of cloud around. But I tell you what else we have heaps of. Big hit energy, uninterrupted music. Let's go. We can do this together, Geelong and the Surf Coast. Shania Twain, she'll lift the vibe. Katy Perry, The Darkness. We're going to play The Darkness before 10. Fancy Rowley's pie? Of course you do. Let's go. I had a

reminds me, not this weekend, but the next one, the National Celtic Festival at Port Arlington is going to be on, which is huge every year. So get around that. It's